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2: So, I'm going to go to the next guy.
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1: I'll go to the Riggs.
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0: le wena Botswana. 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
1: 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Let's go for a trip. We're in three, four countries this year. We're in Ghana, and then another trip is to France. It's in Calais. It's about to Belgium again. 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
0: Northwest ba bangwe ba Free State KZN kwa
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1: 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And then, if you buy a 10-year run, South Africa, ya Zambia. 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
0: Obame rana lo, Gamesha.
1: And if you make a lot of things that you don't follow up on Facebook, go France. Ito mino ubeja, upala here at home. Because if you fit the airport, kukumana 8 ya di things banke meji. And oh, then that will be one of jika jika kanna. So that will be only like sign the contract the Sports Federation of France. But you know, Magala, Okumana or Bartuba, who wanted the TV, the World Cup, because the team just was the trainer for World Cup. So they get Larry. Mary did a World Cup next year, Mopulukwane, Edilo Dumel. But our the stadium, plan. Our stadium, but over the bakhetsela ba mafelo a mangwe like Belgium, Japan, Australia, Russia di re joining. So abatsi ba tla bona e re dira dilo tse botse. 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Na I know ka nna because of cancer. I know mara o ka tshepe because ka o exercise. And with that exercise it good but I discovered like or some of the medication that is young.
0: African Coach Connect Influencer Motuo Kimwemet Wadi Coach Lefasika Bopara Mabi Sis Bekanzanisi the coach of the coaches rea go leboga mahlatsela mahlogonolo itlo direga World Cup ye ngwa go tlang ya bakhekola bakhekola ka wena itlo direga rea leboga
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2: Where does that suspicion come from? He doesn't say that. Why do you say this is the basis to investigate the secret fund, secret service fund?
3: Commissioner, I'm finding it hard to explain it in the way that I understand it, and taking it from the document and my understanding of crime intelligence too as well. The secret service fund is open out there for many years, for more than three decades.
2: Yeah, I'm going to stop you because my question has nothing to do with the historical operations of the secret service fund.
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4: Vusmuzi Cat Matlala is expected to testify at the Madlanga Commission this morning after investigating Directorate Against Corruption senior investigator Colonel Brian Patayachi concludes his evidence. Matlala is central to corruption allegations before the commission. It is alleged that he was unlawfully awarded a multi-million rand Medicare 24 SEPs tender. He is also expected to answer questions about the controversial blue lights allegedly installed unlawfully on his private vehicles. The commission is expected to examine two memorandums of understanding allegedly signed with the city of Ekurhuleni and Matlala, where one of the agreements enabled the installation of the blue lights. I'm Sibahle Mota in Pretoria.
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5: I did let down South Africans, and for that I did pay a big price, and I have learned in my own way what it means to have responsibility and to do work in the manner that people expect you to do. Look, in the work that we have here, I know that the trust of the people is what matters most, and I want to promise people that I said to you I've paid a price for that.
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6: implement Section 106C as the person who was expelled was also a sole member of NFP, representing NFP in the legislature. So it seems as the speaker is refusing to do that. I think we need to head to a court of law so that we can force the speaker to implement the decision.
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7: We are therefore asking the National Freedom Party to resolve their own internal political issues without really bringing the office, which is very important in the administration of our democracy, into disrepute. So the speaker must be protected.
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8: Over the past months, there have been many moments in which others expected the National Freedom Party to become merely an instrument of political convenience or a proxy for interests that were never endorsed by our voters. We chose a different path. We chose the difficult path, the path of constitutionalism, principled leadership and service to the people of KwaZulu-Natal.
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10: 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How could government be obligated to fund through taxpayers' money, including taxes paid by the very people that were victims, black people, the litigation costs of those who committed crimes against humanity, particularly against black people? This was my limitation then and remains my limitation to this day. If this limitation condemns me, I am willing to go back and serve for my conscience of not agreeing with this thing.
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15: Did you say this one was a referral?
16: Yes.
15: Thank you.
16: A referral.
15: Thank
16: this
15: you.
16: Matter was came under a referral in terms of section 27 of the MPA Act. Thank you, sir.
15: Who referred it?
16: The Section 27 referral came from a Member of Parliament, Mr. Fadil Adams.
14: Badayachi o botšišitšwe ka go thulana ga bohlatse sengwaleng sa keno ya bohlatse e le go affidavit ya leloko la Parliament Adams. 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
15: Does he carry around his Pretoria stamp when he travels? Because look at the stamp there, it says Pretoria.
16: The investigating
15: Pretoria appears twice there. On the date stamp.
16: That's our office stamp, sir.
15: I'm saying, does he carry it around? Would he carry it to Cape Town?
16: So normally we carry our stamps with us, sir.
15: That's very unusual.
14: Komišene gape e botšišitše ge ba IDEC e na le maatla a go nyakiša ditatofatso tša boradia le bomene tša kgatlhanong le brigadier Dineo Mokwele. 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
15: at this stage I will say that's a quantum leap in logic, but I'm sure Ms. Sildo is still going to come to this with that. It's a quantum leap in logic, because you know that many people people get appointed in SAPS without, they cannot even salute, but they are appointed because of their expertise. I'm not necessarily saying Ms. Mukwele had that expertise, but that's what we've been told. And to just say because no experience within SAPS means nothing, and it's on that basis that I say that's quite some quantum leap in logic.
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17: 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He doesn't say that. 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
3: 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The numbers that came into the center pushed us to use 17 buses. The 17 buses that we've used yesterday are 15 buses that we took them to Malawi, where they transported Malawians, and then the Malawians that we transported yesterday, of course, in terms of their numbers, were over 1,000. We moved 1,015 Malawians yesterday, just to Malawi.
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3: 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morning they presented a report and the report that they presented is that they've got the identification of the women they then said that they've got a certificate which I still have not seen I said I need to be able to see the certificate which immediately after seeing the certificate we can then be able to run our system of home affairs
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17: We are very much worried about the death of our child because we don't know how are we going to live in Mkhuhlu because we are afraid. We are afraid. We are afraid even to come back at home because of this place. Mkhuhlu is a land of blood. If we can check the guns here, it seems as if it was three different guns because when the government comes here, they try to take the cartridge. It shows that it's three or more different guns and it was very much painful the way we saw our child lying down with a lot of blood.
2: Maniwa Midwell Maloka ilogo o inanguna o retiragalo ye e mogopotsa bohloko bjo a bokolego ge morwagwe a tshabishwa le go bolawa ka kgwedi ya April ngwa go ngwe. 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
17: We did not even know that really voting that we wanted to have what is called freedom. We meant this.
18: if this is what is happening to us, it means we must go back to apartheid, because they should have protected our sons who are being gunned down any way they want. I think they need to take these people somewhere else, maybe bring new people who will run this police station. Because myself and my husband, we went there one day after what happened to my son. We gave them information to say the cell phone of my son is somewhere with somebody. Go and arrest.
2: Molokotla petition wa gore tshireletso se tshaba je ke Masie o laeditse tlhobaelo malebana le ditiragalo tsa bosenye ka tikologong. Masie o etetse malapa ba tsa sehlabelo bele ka karolo ya ditirelo tsa sepidiso ya thego.
19: The community around this police station, they have a trust to the station. And as the head of the station, if we say we have recorded this number of cases, particular murders with no breakthrough, what tells you about the station itself? So it erodes the confidence that the community should entrust to the station. So the ultimatum to the police station that he must act. It can be over 37 cases, there is no suspect. It can be. Even anyone that you might call for questioning and release him, then it shows that we don't have a station.
2: Mayor wa Masipala wa Selegae wa Bushbuck Ridge, Letia Morwane Zita, o tlhotlheleditse badudi go šoma le maphodisa go rarolola melato e. 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
21: Obviously Major General Feroz Khan is unavailable to be here today due to his medical condition. I think it's no secret what had transpired. I have got no comment further on his medical condition, safe to say that a medical certificate was produced to magistrate in chambers and the prosecutor who has satisfied themselves of the contents thereof. How he is doing, when he will be better, I am not sure at this point. We will wait for the directive on that. Insofar as the warrant is concerned, you would see that the state was satisfied that we had a valid reason due to his medical incapacity, and therefore the warrant was stayed to the next appearance, so it won't be effected.
20: Ba sa emetse go bala diteng tša sengwalwa sa ditatofatso gape ba na le kgolofelo ya gore Khan go tla kgona go tswelela pele ga kgorotsheko letšatši leo molato o šutišeditswego go lona.
21: We are optimistic. I must tell you we are optimistic. We must say that these allegations are serious and it's important that he is before a court to deal with these allegations. At this point we are not in possession of the contents of the docket or the disclosure. As you would see, that information was traversed before the court and we are anticipating that that information will be provided to us by the 1st of August or before that. Once we're in a position to see what the allegations are and the statements thereof, we'll be in a position to take the matter further.
20: Malato o šutišeditswe go la pedi kgweding ya Setemere. 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
22: This is mentally exhausting because we
1: depending on NSFAS, we don't even have time to study because that's the only thing that we are focusing on at this point, you know. Because we also always get addressed for and they're going to come to our rooms and knock that it's time to leave and everything. And not that we are blaming accommodations, but at this point we are blaming NSFAS.
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3: It's really affecting us because some of us come from KZN, Eastern Cape. We have no family here in Gauteng. Our parents are not working. We're fully dependent on UNSFAS. So there's literally, we're stranded. We are dying of hunger. We can't focus on our test. Our exams are coming soon. Literally, there's nothing we can do now. Like, all we think about is what we're gonna eat tomorrow or today. And the school, there's nothing, they're not helping us in any way. They keep on like giving us a run around on like we're going to central, we're gonna call your accommodation, but that has not been done at all.
2: Baetapele ba megatlho ya baithuti ba re ba kopane le balaodi ba college le kgoro ya thuto ya godimo le tlhatlhong ba re le ge go na le maikemišetso a go rarolola bothata jo baithuti ba ikemišeditse go tswela pele ka magato a boipelaetso ge disepišo tseo di ka se tlhomphiwe. President ya mogatlho wa baithuti ke Thembalenkosi Sehlangu.
22: Our college management were not updating us with the issues that we have of NSFAS. We got answers yesterday that students are excluded. We didn't know all along that this is happening. After we pushed management, that's where they decided also to push NSFAS to hear whether what is happening. They also suspended some of us as the SRCs, including me as the SRC president of Central Johannesburg TVET College.
2: Khora tshuti ya go dimo le hlahlo e re boledishana le bobedi ba etapele ba baithuti le balaudi e re go tla swara kopano le NSFAS go rarolola mathata a ditefelo. 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
23: 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And I think that was the issue in terms of the comparison between the two funding streams which we've managed to address.
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1: 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The appointment of a multidisciplinary team underscores the seriousness with which SAPS is treating this matter. We are committed to conducting a thorough investigation to establish the circumstances surrounding this murder and to ensure accountability. Meanwhile, the Acting National Commissioner has issued a stern warning to individuals and groups who continue to intimidate, harass and perpetrate violence against foreign nationals, stating that such actions are unlawful.
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2: Where does that suspicion come from? He doesn't say that. Why do you say this is the basis to investigate the secret fund, secret service fund?
3: Commissioner, I'm finding it hard to explain it in the way that I understand it, and taking it from the document and my understanding of crime intelligence too as well. The Secret Service Fund is open out there for many years, for more than three decades.
2: Yeah, I'm going to stop you. I'm going to stop you because my question has nothing to do with the historical operations of the Secret Service Fund.
0: Mogononelwa yo a golegilweng ka mošupologo morago ga go hwetšwa wa swere morwalo wa lebake la go ja diranta tše dimilione tše pedi o tla tšwelela pele ga kgorotsheko ya magistrata wa Kempton Park le Lehono. 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
4: It is alleged that a multidisciplinary team received intelligence about a suspicious traveler from Thailand via Dubai to Johannesburg. The team then intercepted the suspect upon his arrival. The Hawks say they monitored his flight and his traveler's details to identify him. They then allegedly discovered bags of hydroponic cannabis in his luggage. Neriya Hlakotsa, SABC News, Johannesburg.
0: Mopresidente wa Zimbabwe Emmerson Mnangagwa o swere ditherišano le kgoši Misizulu ka Zwelithini le kgoši Ndamase Ndamase ka Harare. 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
5: The president called in his ministers and his court to come to listen to the king. All in all, a very cordial meeting, mapping the future of the two countries together, and also to see how historical and traditional structures can come to play as we grapple with post-colonial challenges which come from our apartheid and racist past.
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3: it is wrong for you to be asking individuals for them to show you their documents it is wrong and we are saying we welcome the intervention by the government there's no one I will be the last person to say Limpopo is free for everyone irrespective of whether you are documented or not. That we have never mentioned it. But unfortunately, people want to drive their own narratives. They keep on bringing what we have not. Equally, you can't say foreign nationals who are documented, who came to count to the country legally, be it some are working, but legally, some are students studying legally, some are just here for visit. For us to begin to say everybody must leave, whether you are documented or not, there's no country in the world that can be able to exist on its own without citizens from other nationalities.
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1: 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So I'll be attending on behalf of the committee, as the chairperson of the committee, to ensure that all the views that our legal team will present are properly articulated.
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3: 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The appointment of a multidisciplinary team underscores the seriousness with which SAPS is treating this matter. We are committed to conducting a thorough investigation to establish the circumstances surrounding this murder and to ensure accountability. Meanwhile, the Acting National Commissioner has issued a stern warning to individuals and groups who continue to intimidate, harass and perpetrate violence against foreign nationals, stating that such actions are unlawful.
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4: It is alleged that a multidisciplinary team received intelligence about a suspicious traveler from Thailand via Dubai to Johannesburg. The team then intercepted the suspect upon his arrival. The Hawks say they monitored his flight and his traveler's details to identify him. They then allegedly discovered bags of hydroponic cannabis in his luggage. Nerea Hlakotsa, SABC News, Johannesburg.
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2: 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Yes, it's more highly developed, true.
3: Anybody who changes his principles depending on whom he is dealing, that is not a man who can lead a nation.
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3: 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Sharal, welcome to Tobela FM. Good morning.
4: Good morning. Thanks for having us.
3: Say ra ra loka re a shuma.
4: Oh, re ra loka re a shuma.
3: I love you. I love you. I love you. Okay, Sharal, thank you. What does it mean to you to represent the country at Commonwealth Games? I know it will be the second time, right?
4: Yes, it will be.
3: Yeah. Then what does it mean to you?
4: Oh, it's always a privilege to represent your country. And I mean, this time it's really exciting because I'm taking somebody from Limpopo with me. Yeah. So that's really cool.
3: All right.
4: Yeah.
3: Then you will be traveling not as an athlete, but also as a coach. How do you balance focusing on your own performance while supporting other athletes, Masala?
4: Well, there's a lot of work that I have to then do by myself.
3: Mm-hmm.
4: But because we are training for the same events, it's easy for me to work with him.
3: Uh-huh.
4: And so it helps.
3: Oh, okay. Then how proud are you to see your athletes reach this level?
4: Oh, I'm very proud of him. Yeah. He's doing very well, and trust to see that he will keep going.
3: No,
4: yeah.
3: Thank you very much, and good luck. Let me speak to Masala. Masala, hello.
4: Hi. Thank you. Okay,
3: yes, Masala. Yeah. Mutileje re kwe gore Masala ena ke la mathomo a ya dipapading tsa Commonwealth. Ge le bo sara le bona go botsa nnete ke matshwadi bona. Le dipapading tsa di Olympics tsa kile a emela Africa Borwa. Masala dimela.
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3: Re ra le ka re a shuma ngwana.
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3: O dirile eng gore o fithellele maemo a?
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5: 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So if you think out there, eat and give it a try. Maybe you might find a spot so we're not so for now. Do we have a bahal bahal?
3: When I out of the rang or the rang or Commonwealth?
5: Oh, Commonwealth, the lag kitima 100 meters.
3: Uh huh. Oh, kitima 100 meters.
5: Fela, Kori,
3: okay.
5: Class Yaka, go international states. I know the class did in Tino Valley 100, 400, and then I get 400 meters.
3: Okay. Rolaka, I'm going to tell you about the Obono Karuka Sumabian. Metalua?
5: I'm telling 100 Echo Gold Dishes. Those two.
3: Okay.
5: Yeah, move.
3: Oh, Mokai.
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2: 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He features prominently in the serious allegations of criminality, corruption and political interference in the criminal justice system, specifically in the South African Police Service as well as other law enforcement agencies. The commission will also process issues related to Mr. Suleiman Karim's scheduled appearance, which was postponed to today. And the commission will likely also continue to hear the testimony of Mr. Brian Padiyaki, the senior investigator at the Independent Directorate Against Corruption, IDAC, who took the witness stand yesterday.
1: 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Zanele Merrington wa bega.
3: President Cyril Ramaphosa argues that the work of the impeachment committee should be halted pending the outcome of his review application to prevent irreparable harm to his reputation. He wants the committee's work to stop pending his application to review the report, which is set down for early September. The committee is of the opinion that its work can and should continue, while Ramaphosa challenges the accuracy of the Section 89 Independent Panel report. It is opposing Ramaphosa's application for an interdict. It has set a meeting for next week where the names of evidence leaders and its terms of reference are on the agenda. The interdict will be heard over the next 2 days. Zaline Merrington, SABC News, Parliament.
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1: 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But now that we've got a new head of the NPA, we're going to obviously bring this to his attention. Is it part of the state capture that you are seeing with Matlanga, where criminality happens and the human rights of South Africans are trampled upon?
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1: 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It's a very unfortunate situation of losing young and healthy boys sent to the initiation schools, unfortunately not coming back home.
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2: 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Because in the past, from our last wage negotiations, we were aware of the situation that is facing the diamond industry, even in all Africa. Then that's why the workers compromised at that particular time that we, instead of signing some of the offers, we signed less. It was negotiated in those bases. But then we agreed on continuous engagement and the evaluation of the situation. But they decided to pause.
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3: The department would like communities to note that government does not sell RDP houses. Beneficiaries of government housing programs are selected in accordance with approved policies and qualifying criteria. No payment is required to qualify for or receive an RDP house. Members of the public are urged not to engage with or transfer money to anyone claiming to sell government houses or guarantee access to housing opportunities. Anyone who receives suspicious phone calls, text messages, WhatsApp messages or social media communications relating to the sale of government houses is encouraged to report the matter immediately to the nearest police station.
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4: There's been cover-ups ever since. Now we are surprised, even now the National Prosecuting Authority, we engaged advocate Batoi, who at the time was in charge, and they kept on giving us a reason sense of still waiting for what God knows. But now that we've got a new head of the NPA, we're going to obviously bring this to his attention. Is it part of the state capture that you're seeing with Matlanga, where criminality happens and the human rights of South Africans are trampled upon?
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5: Bolivia's Attorney General Roger Mariaca says prosecutors have opened an investigation after videos circulating on social media appear to show Bolivian nationals in Russian military uniforms. One video shows a 29-year-old Bolivian describing life on the front line alongside his cousin and two others believed to be from Peru and Colombia. Authorities in Peru and Colombia are also investigating similar recruitment allegations. The Russian embassy in Lima says Peruvians who joined the Russian military did so voluntarily and legally.
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3: 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You cannot interdict an inquiry which has already been directed by the Apex Court. 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There is no further appeal. 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
20: 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We even had a picket. This is not the first time Riau picket go NPA. 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
14: Mhm. 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
20: Well, in particular, the mine management, because accident day there had been 5th of February 2016. It was accident bound to happen. It will more interesting how do you inquest hore mine management banaba advise you 2 years before container laiwela by two independent mine engineers hore lo na ntweli dirang mo it's very dangerous rutlo bana le kotsi one day. It is for that reason the court said they must be criminally prosecuted for the reckless mining and the death of the three victims, including the Department of Minerals and Energy officials, including the minister for Hobunela Maga. Babulela South Africa bari container could not be retrieved. Rona as action as we did using our own money, personally using my own family money to make sure that we can prove hore batwa ba re boleletse maka. 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
1: 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We read it to them. In fact, ke ba file background how nna SMN Mashaba I was asked to by the families for the intervention long before Action SA from you. Ke startile go deal with this matter before Action SA e deliver. Ke berekisa my family money to help those families because ke bone from the beginning when this matter was brought to my attention gore no man, this thing it doesn't make sense. Gore government dele the mine owners ke ntho e ba boleletseng gore container ela e ka se
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1: 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Zekubulela is the head of the business rescue. But hore ha container ela etswa, then the bodies are going to be there, then there'll be criminal charges. But the court is already, because I mean 10 years later, the court the papers are there, hore no one can still believe hore those people are still alive. So therefore, court it delivered the judgment, hore they must be prosecuted for negligence, the mining, including the murder of the three people.
0: Oh, look it. It's a ranya. It's a ranya. It's a ranya. It's a ranya. It's a ranya. It's a ranya. It's a ranya. It's a ranya. It's a ranya. It's a ranya. It's a ranya. It's a ranya. It's a ranya. It's a ranya. It's a ranya. It's a ranya. It's a ranya. It's a ranya. It's a ranya. It's a ranya. It's a ranya. It's a ranya. It's a ranya. It's a ranya. It's a ranya. It's a ranya. It's a ranya. It's a ranya. It's a ranya. It's a ranya. It's a ranya. It's a ranya. It's a ranya. It's a ranya. It's a ranya. It's a ranya. It's a ranya. It's a ranya. It's a ranya. It's a ranya. It's a ranya. It's a ranya. It's a ranya. It's a ranya. It's a ranya. It's a ranya. It's a ranya. It's a ranya. It's a ranya. It's a ranya. It's a ranya. It's a ranya. It's a ran

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0: 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It is because of political interference. So this matter, if the current leader ya NPA asa diri anything kayona 2029 this government is going to be out of power, and Rona as Action SA and others, including my family, we are going to pursue this until this container in Tiwa, and all those who are involved about the criminally charged Robabone Baluko Trongo, because by the safari steba to Barona, more than honestly every human body can 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
0: 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And now only the companies that are trying to build a mine, by employ people. And one of the conditions is a container. But the own mine management, the government, bahano to cooperate because government has got the right to baka cancel the mining contract, the mining license. But now government doesn't want to. And now the old shareholders who are responsible for the collapse of the container, the government, they frustrate the business rescue practitioners. So it will be once our criminal justice system is really captured. But Releboha Mudiroa, Lieutenant General Ndlantla Mukhwanazi, came out today, Renali, a new head of the NPA, and the hope for they gave us the commitment to her butla attended to this matter. So if not, if Lebona was Antoine Bali captured this matter 2021, this current government will be out of government, and hopefully we'll have a government the Eta Bank sensitive and value upilo babantu. And the voters of South Africa, kibona baling responsible, but ba Mpumalanga, all of us black people in South Africa, we have to take responsibility for allowing this government for 32 years erubuhisa like erubuhile under apartheid.
1: Egumalo enanda mashaba, re ba NPA bagase le arabe ka mogolo ba tshepisitseng ka gona. 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
0: We will look at other options that are available because agar go ya go court South African court is useless because ba court this matter don't know let's about it's if it is even called constitutional court le ona e ba file directive gore please go back skela arsa batlo le bona mo make sure that that container is retrieved. But now the Minister Gwede Mantashe, including Reba Involva co-parliament, already on three occasions in parliament are promised about South Africa in parliament or container. But as soon as parliament it's all if it's a merwabona for the day, Walebala, you can try and call him Ramwala Mamangola. 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Why would they, as government, they allow the zamazamas? The zamazamas still the regular man. 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
2: His bone of contention is that he's going to suffer when it comes to his reputation if this process continues. And our strong argument is to say you can't then elevate the perceived reputational harm of a president over the constitutional obligation of parliament to hold him accountable. That is our argument for today.
0: Tona pele ya mapodisa Fikile Mbalula o tsweleditse manyami malebana le go šitwa ga gago ke go thuša dinyakišong tša melato ya komišene ya nnete le poelano malebana le tshedimošo yeo ya manago le mošomo wa yona. 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
3: As Minister of Police, I was never involved in TRC cases. I did not have authority to determine, direct or provide resources to any investigations relating to the TRC cases, and neither did I determine or influence decisions relating to prosecution of TRC cases. I played no role in whatsoever manner. I did not hold meetings or consultations with any member of family related to the TRC cases. I did not receive a briefing from any member of the police investigating TRC cases, and neither did I receive a briefing from a member of the National Prosecuting Authority.
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4: Any form of illegal structures will be removed. any building landlords who do not comply, they should know that we're coming. We are dealing with this precinct. Once we are done with the Marble Tower precinct, we'll be moving to the next precinct. Some of them are just opposite here. We'll be dealing with those, including illegal advertising that we'll continue to remove.
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5: That in Malawi we don't have enough job in Malawi, especially too much job is for people who are educated. So in South Africa they doesn't care that a person is not educated or educated, they just give us a job. Yeah, another job we use power, another job we use plan, another job we use experience like tailoring, building. So in Malawi we need to have a paper.
0: Tabakgolo e re ditheletso tša botlhatse bja molatofatswa ka maiteko a polao bosimose Cat Matlana di šutišeditswe go lapele kgweding ya leweding. 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
1: 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But I don't want to give, I won't say the first to the fourth, it could very well be. But we start on the first until he concludes his testimony. 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
0: Barudi ba Lion Park, Ola Kempa Down, House of Peter Marisberg, Kanageng Bogaribia Province ya KwaZulu-Natal, ba thibile ditsela tše dikgolo ka dithaere tša go tuka le maswika. 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
2: It is so concerning and so touching on the community side because we have several meetings with Eskom and we have proofs of that, emails and meetings that we had with Eskom. Seemingly, we are taking side there on the other side or someone is behind all of this, blocking the community for all the efforts that we have put to have the legal electricity in our area. We have old people who are on high-risk medication, but they did not take all those things into consideration. They've decided to cut the electricity as if we are disputing that we have to pay the electricity.
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3: 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We've had several engagements over the past 10 years to say that we cannot continue with the situation where electricity to the measure of 12 million and above being consumed illegally by this community. We put several offers on the table with no success to say that what we could do is that we provide a bulk supply in the temporary measure while they are getting their zoning done.
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4: Community members came out in large numbers to honor their leader Andile Somtata, carrying placards written "No to illegal immigrants." The group marched to Eden Park Police Station to call on police to provide protection for the movement's leaders, saying they fear for their safety following Somtata's killing. The group is expected to hold a memorial service this afternoon at the Christian Center in Greenfield in Ekurhuleni. Lerato Makula, SABC News in Johannesburg.
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2: late in the afternoon yesterday, we received two different whistleblower reports, both confirming that Mr. Kerim and an entourage had been seen yesterday going out for lunch at a shopping center in the Western Cape. The two reports corroborated the same details. They seem to be independent of one another, and they've now been confirmed by eyewitnesses at that shopping center, who we have independently contacted. So we now have it from multiple different sources that someone who seemed very much to be Mr. Kerim arrived at the shopping center with an entourage, went into Woolworths, before going off to have a late lunch at a restaurant in the shopping center.
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3: 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We are committed to conducting a thorough investigation to establish the circumstances surrounding this murder and to ensure accountability. Meanwhile, the Acting National Commissioner has issued a stern warning to individuals and groups who continue to intimidate, harass, and perpetrate violence against foreign nationals, stating that such actions are unlawful and will not be tolerated.
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4: I can say that in Malawi ne we don't have enough job. In Malawi especially too much job is for people who are educated. So in South Africa they doesn't care that a person is not educated or educated, they just give us a job. Yeah, another job we use power, another job we use plan, another job we use experience like tailoring, building. So in Malawi we need to have a paper.
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5: I must confirm that bus is not a bus that is linked to the repatriation center. Remember, there are buses that continues to commute to Zimbabwe. There are buses that continue to commit to several countries where ordinarily those buses are transporting some of the people that are moving from all the provinces. But the information that we have received is that this person was one of the people that were moved from Pietermaritzburg. She was traveling in the bus, and then from the information that we got is that it's a lady who was, when they were checking if there are some of the relatives, obviously there were some of the people that knew her.
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0: Love, kanete is a beautiful thing. 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
2: For years various ministers, three ministers of police have promised that that will happen, but nothing has happened. Nothing has happened to date. All the while violent crime, gang crime is getting worse. And residents of areas like this in Delft are suffering because of it. Now, we have deployed Metro Police here, but now we are going one step further. We are saying that we are going to start investigating those crimes. We are going to start setting up our own Metro Police detective branch, because we have a responsibility to the public. We cannot wait for national government to get its act together to fix the SAPS.
1: Commissioner Madlanga Ikwele ore o be wa ragwebo wa ka North West Suleiman Karim a bonwe a ya dijo tsa matena lefelong la mabenkele ka Western Cape le ya nyakile gore ditheletso tsa botlhatsi ya gagwe di šutišwe mabakeng a o se ikwa gabotse mmeleng. 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Charles Carlson
3: late in the afternoon yesterday, we received two different whistleblower reports, both confirming that Mr. Karim and an entourage had been seen yesterday going out for lunch at a shopping centre in the Western Cape. The two reports corroborated the same details. They seem to be independent of one another, and they've now been confirmed by eyewitnesses at that shopping centre, who we have independently contacted. So we now have it from multiple different sources that someone who seemed very much to be Mr. Karim arrived at the shopping center with an entourage, went into Woolworths, before going off to have a late lunch at a restaurant in the shopping center.
1: Baridi wa Port St. John, Sky Eastern Cape, bare ke sebaka sa dikgwedi tse pedi ba tlhoka metsi a o tlhoka ditikologong tsa bona. 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
4: It's been 8 weeks now, there's no water, and if the tank runs dry, it means I have to carry 5-liter containers when I go to town and take a taxi with the 5-liter containers, because for a 20-liter they charge 35 rands at the taxi industry. So I don't have 35 rands. I would only have 25 rands for myself, so I would carry 2 or 4 5-liter containers, take a taxi with them back to the community so that I would have enough water for those few days, 1 or 2 days.
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5: Water disruptions have been caused largely by repeated theft and vandalism of critical infrastructure, including pumps, generators and electrical equipment. These criminal acts not only deprive communities of water, but also force the municipality to spend scarce resources on unplanned repairs instead of improving services elsewhere. We have strengthened security, initiated repairs, and are pursuing the electrification of the scheme to improve reliability and reduce future disruptions.
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2: Been had an injury this big in my whole career. So for me, obviously, I'm just taking it step by step, following obviously the medical staff and what they're telling me to do. Taking it easy, we're not rushing because we want to make sure when I'm back, that I'm back for the last part of my career.
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3: No, we don't use it as a fuel. We know why we're here. We know what we want. We were never shy of expecting that from us, of saying it, of dreaming it. We are in the semi-finals. We arrive very hungry in the semi-finals. We want to have the next win. We respect our opponent, but we don't dip in historic events, and we don't make it bigger than it is. It's a big football match. It's, like you said, a big occasion. We are very excited, grateful, but very hungry and ready to go.
1: Mutheletso thobela FM ka baka la gaso ya motlhakanelwa re tla kopana ka metsotso metlhano go tswa o iri ya botlhano motshata.
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0: 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What's up, Marley? 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So the most is about 4 people at a time. So the presenters have refilled the microphone. 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
3: nda I'll just ask just a little bit maybe to use English so over the past couple of years as the SABC Limpopo combo we've been looking for amazing ways to work with different corporations in and around the province but also we've been seeing that a lot of the young people particularly coming from this province are affected by the national unemployment numbers that you see so each and every day we battle the idea of who do we partner with re ka shuma le mang gore re gone go tswetsa pele tumo ya rena ba le ka Limpopo combo to ensure that the number of young people that are in this province the number of young people that are in this country get empowered so it's really a proud moment for us that you know farming contributes the biggest number of percentages out of this province into the country but also as you know Limpopo is a very green province there's three key pillars to it you've got agriculture you've got mining and then you've got tourism that contributes into this province economy so we saw it fit as the SABC that we collaborate in this space and see how we can empower the different young people that we have in this province especially those that have you know minimum skills and they want to enhance on what they already have.
2: MTK mibula brile ikubeni milata pfuna ngopfu eka vantshwa young people la South Africa eka makati agriculture kambe a hi vuyi eka SABC combo kunga mngalo FM Thobela FM na Phalaphala FM. Why is it important ku nanwina bitkuma mphatheka eka this initiative?
3: So Matt, you know we've got listeners. I mean now just out of this broadcast I can assure you that you've got over 5.4 million listeners in this country listening. I mean, the latest test that we had at the third quarter of 23-24, it showed that out of the 3 million people that listen to radio in Limpopo, 76% of those come from here in Limpopo. So I can tell you without a shadow of a doubt that over 2 million just in this province are listening to the show. So the number of listeners that we have, the number of partnerships that we've built have always fell a little bit short of farming and agriculture. But agriculture is big. And that's why we thought for this year, let's see if we can't empower our own listeners that already have interest in this space, those that want to grow, those that want to contribute. Remember, you can empower maybe 4 or 5 people, but the partnership from where we are sitting is a partnership that will grow. A lot of the people in this province don't know anything about Bokamoso Academy. Now they will know a whole lot about it. Those that are not a part of the program with the SABC will be also able to collaborate with the Farming Academy directly. So for us, that's a proud moment that we are able to, you know, empower other businesses as we grow as the SABC in Popoko.
4: Morana Machila, le khono di tshitse tharo tsa SABC re lebeletse ka mo province ya Limpopo di kopane mgana nonele Thobela FM le Phalaphala. Na le ka re botsa gore tshumishano ye magareng ga di tshitse tshe tharo tse e emeleng go SABC.
3: I promise we've got a very big delivery obligation from the people of this country, and that is our delivery on mandate. Our boss, Mr. Speller's class, always say if this country's educational levels, business levels, farming, whatever you call it, if it lacks, we need to blame the South African Broadcasting Corporation, and that will be us as the radio stations if we don't find collaborative ways to grow. So for us, it's not just the SABC putting up a partnership. We are going to partner with a farming academy. For us, it's the step, our obligation as a broadcaster that our people need to get it from us. We don't have money as the SABC to create jobs. We don't have money as the SABC to fund young people. But we've got the partnership muscle to collaborate with the different businesses that are there. It's a privilege that we sit with always as the SABC, that we are able to build fruitful, mutually beneficial relationship with different organizations. And if we can do that, I mean, that's the little that we can contribute to this country. If we can impart a skill, if we can give back to the community, a whole lot will be achieved through us as the SABC.
1: Ikadvaya fubile rarmeni to vanapala kawara ya wuna rikadisa pandana nyambezano yashu na wumadika na machila baneba business manager ya SABC Limpopo Combo. 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Pezi andi chini chokati ya okana china chava special nga Bokamoso Farmers Academy.
3: So, Chigo, I did say just a little bit that agriculture and farming contributes to the GDP of this province. And I think this was it in quarter three, where the premier of this province did show that actually Limpopo's economy is growing far much bigger than the country's economy. And part of that contribution comes from agriculture. I mean, look at the number of agricultural exports that you have here. We heard from the state of the province address that now there is a massive avocado project that is running in the Vembe Mopane district. That shows you the amount of reach, the big thing that is happening in agriculture and farming. And it's a partnership that we've never had. I mean, we can think back all of these years. We've partners with traditional healers, we've partnered with football clubs, we've partnered with almost everyone to deliver everything. But the area that we we never really got it right was with agriculture and farming. That's what's special about this project, that out of it you are going to get listeners directly benefiting into the educational system. It's a mix of two. So they benefit in terms of agriculture, but also education-wise, they do benefit because through this process, you're going to be empowered as a aspirant farmer who's in the space. So that's one thing that we are quite proud of. I mean, I was saying to the team just earlier that, and out of this project, we don't just want to see six people or five people winning, but we want to go back and see what is the impact. Are they growing? What are they farming? What kind of stuff do they need that we can bring in other sponsors, you know, NYDA and the likes, who can actually come and contribute into that space.
2: Iso ke misa ramga no FM makomba dlela la kuneka ngano ngano ku hlawuleka twi kusuka eka mgaro no FM para para FM na chobare FM ibula kahle na business manager Mr. Machila labanga kombisa inkoka wa 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
3: I think this is a game changer for us. I mean it's first of its kind. We've always partnered with academic institutions and we've partnered with businesses, but in this one project you've got academia and business is all happening at the same time. But what is key about it is that it's not just a partnership between Bokamoso Farming Academy and the SABC, because we are also inviting private entities and private businesses to also contribute into this project. So we are saying, for instance, if somebody is going to start going into crop planting, for instance, they would need things like equipment, they would need seeds, Matilda, to make chakalaka, you need this kind of stuff. So we are inviting other businesses to also contribute, because if it's just us and the academy, you might find the impact is not as big. But from where we are sitting as the SABC, making a stand on Youth Month, making a stand on Mandela Month, that should be a message strong enough to say to anyone out there that we don't want to sit on the sidelines at the SABC. We want to contribute into this province growth.
4: Rachel la pele go boledishana le molao di pharepare wa tsha khwebo re lebeletse ka province ya Limpopo yo batho ba mosimo Rachel la pele go boledishana le molao di pharepare wa tsha khwebo ka SABC 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
3: It's the growth in the provincial economy, but the contribution that agriculture makes. You know, In the early 2021, when we moved away from automation, particularly in the early hours, one of the biggest motivations that we made was that Limpopo has got a very big number of farmers. And if we as the three radio stations here don't have agricultural content that supports them, then we may be missing a point at the contact space. So we partnering with Bokamoso Farming Academy is one to elevate them. We want this province to know that there's a farming academy somewhere here.

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3: Mengisram gana lona na FM, Thobela FM, Phalaphala FM, wa yingisele nongonoko wo hlawuleka eka nhle ka siku ra namuntlha loko hi ri karhi burisana kahle na va bokamoso Farmers Academy. You know, many people can grow crops, but running a successful agricultural business, it's something different. How do you ensure that the young people, you know, you train them when it comes to pricing and marketing and also running a successful agricultural business?
4: Okay, number one, we make sure that we take our students everywhere and just assist them in marketing their products. That's the number one thing that we do. The number two, we make sure that we link them up with various markets that we think have potential. And then number three, they get in, like they do the real work. So meaning when we buy fertilizers for them, they know the price and they do the expenditure sheet to see if like they've made a profit or a loss on their products and all that. Sometimes they even go to the street to sell their own products just so that, and they can always make money from those products that they sell. So that's one thing that we do to make sure that they learn the real thing that is happening in the agricultural sector.
3: Mm-hmm. And as tiba kuri swilo swa cinca technology ya nghena ku tlhelana kambe ku va na climate change kumbe maxelo mo ka ma nga ri kahle n'wina tanihi vuka Farmers Academy mi tiyisisa ku yini ku ti young farmers leti va nga kuteni future vona va yi tshamisekini loko swi ta eka timhaka ta vurimi kumbe agriculture.
4: So what we do most of the time we incorporate technology in what we do. Right, we have instruments that we use to test moisture on the ground. We use certain things that are environmentally friendly to allow them to learn practically on those things. So it's only now that we're speaking to drone companies where we're going to incorporate drone technology into our farms and then so that they can be able to use those technologies. It's unfortunate that climate now it's changing, but now we've partnered with a certain seed company that once our partnership is finalized, we will be able to announce where they have some of the F1 hybrid seeds that are environmentally friendly and they can survive both harsh and both cold and hot water. I mean weather, excuse. So we are incorporating that in our knowledge sharing systems. So it's one thing that we are doing now, and we want to expand it and grow it in that sense.
1: Okay. Courage ne kaba asoman. Richko sedza ba aswa. Ndi ba aswa ne vana zangalero kaza vulimi na kana. Ndi ba chuba ne bako diba na kula kumbrero kuri. Aizoli mani zoba chuba urwane. Naone it's a dirty industry. Or are youths really interested?
4: We are seeing a bit of interest from young people. But there's also a misconception that we need to rectify and fix, where people think that agriculture is for older people. That is not true, as is all. And also we need to rectify the notion that agriculture is a poor man's career, as is all. People must understand that studying agriculture doesn't mean you have to be a farmer. Again, we are sitting here, some of us, I'm in the agricultural industry, but I'm in the marketing side of agriculture. So it is not compulsory for you to study agriculture for you to be a farmer. There's other avenues that you can look into. You can be a facilitator, you can be a farm coordinator, you can even be a consultant. If you check mostly at our backyards at home, you find maybe makuluwanu na tukolomo, or maybe plantile your crops. So as a young person who studied agriculture, you can be a consultant and help those people in how to do proper agricultural practices. So as Bokamoso Farmers Academy, we are striving very hard to change that misconception and to let the youth know agriculture is the next popular career that a person must take on. And that is why every day, with everything that we do, we are pushing to make agriculture fashionable, which aligns perfectly fine with our slogan that says, breeding generations of farmers.
1: Okay. Unaba soboru chichere saho, vaneba na zangalero lori, vabe valimi, aba divuru bachome gai vambe na nyi, ngandilade, vewu nina chenje mo, ni hone apakaye indo wechumo, ningare atome gai, amu uso chichere sa zino, utomango itamini, uitamini.
5: The number one thing that one person needs to do is to gain knowledge. You need to invest in yourself, in your knowledge, so that you're able to produce the quality. So meaning places like Bokamoso Farmers Academy are the best place to start, so that you don't make expensive mistakes. Because if you don't invest in knowledge, then how are you going to know that whatever that you're doing is right or wrong? That's the number one place, thing that you must do before you do any agribusiness. Number two, we have kings and queens in our Limpopo province, and in Spedibat Laraba Boledi Share. So Ukwamba Nabo, and they will give you the land, and that's where you start. You don't need 1,000 hectares. You can start with that 1 hectare, supply your village. That's how we all started. After supplying your village, you can move to the next. That's how you grow. Next time you go to a certain supermarket, you start like that. But number one thing, invest in knowledge, because knowledge is key.
6: Mingisela mngana lona na FM, Thobela FM, Phalaphala FM, wa yingisela nongono go hlawuleka eka nhlikani wa siku rona montlha. A hi vulavule ni ti-learning opportunities leti ti nga kona a Bokamoso Farmers Academy. Hi ti-learning opportunities leti n'wina mingana tona mi ti nyikaka vantshwa.
4: Okay, as Bokamoso Farmers Academy, as I initially said in the beginning, we specialize in a wide range of agriculture and farming related qualifications. Our courses accommodate for every person who either wants to start a side hustle, somebody who's currently working and they want to generate an extra income, or you are a young person who wants to advance academically. So with our courses, we have national certificate qualifications, and we have national diploma qualifications. We also have short courses that range from 1 week, 2 weeks, and 6 months. With our national certificate qualifications, we have qualifications like farming NQF level 1. That works perfectly fine for a learner who can't go past grade 9 in high school. So we are not only focused on those learners that saying, I passed matric, therefore we say, Bokamoso come. No, that's not how we work. Any person who wants to advance their academics are allowed to come. We have mixed farming systems NQF level 2 that allows somebody who can go past grade 9 to come and study with us and be given the skill. And then we have plant and animal production NQF level 3 that caters for any person who has not gone past grade 11. They have a grade 10 report, but they can't go beyond. We are able to cater for that. We also have NQF level 4 qualification in plant and animal production that caters for those students that probably struggle to go past matric. You find that you have a child guy and they've been trying for time and time again to go past matric and they can't. That NQF level 4 qualification in plant or animal production allows them to study further and beyond the same level as their peers. With our diploma program, unlike your typical universities and colleges, we don't believe in APS scores. We are not saying to you, for you to do a diploma with us, you must have a 23 APS or 24. No, we say to you, as long as you have your matric certificate or an NQF level 4 qualification, you are more than welcome to come and study with us and be able to fully see the 30-70 rule, which is 70% practical training and 30% theoretical learning. And with our short courses, they are open all year round, and they vary with pricing, and it will depend on what the person is interested in. Our 1 week and 2 weeks courses are meant to just give prospective students the basics of agriculture for them to be able to start either in their backyard or be able to utilize the land or the space that they have. And with our 6 month programs, those ones are a bit more robust in a sense whereby they allow our prospective students to do a part of it, theory, which is the first 3 months. Then the second 3 months, they get to do the practical training.
6: And how many are there, how many are available for each station, the three stations, Mongana, Tswele, and Phalaphala?
4: All right. With the partnership that we've had with the Limpopo Combo, Combo ya Matla, is that we've agreed that every station will be allocated to, which will now be doing our 6 month program. That will allow them to get 3 months of theoretical learning and 3 months of practical training.
2: Setse re kone ditaba tse botse tsa re gona le batho ba ileng gore le ikemiseditse go tla go bagetsa ba tsheletse ba rena ba tshelelago bjale putse ke gore na batho ba uwe le tlo bagetsa bjang le gona le gore ba tla ba ba dirang nako eo ka moka ba kgethilwe ke eng tse e leng gore ba tshwanetse gore ba di letele go tswa go lena.
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1: Okay.
4: So it's split into two. 3 months of theoretical learning and 3 months of practical training, which falls perfectly into our 30-70 rule, which is 30% theory, 70% practical training.
1: Okay. 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
4: Okay, today officially the applications are open.
1: Okay.
4: So for you to be able to apply for this program, you need to tag Bokamoso Farmers Academy, Phalaphala FM, Mongana Lonene, Le Thobela FM combined on social media pages, showing us what you are doing. Then from there, the panel will now select the right candidates per radio station. It is closing on the 15th of August.
1: Okay, and maybe your contact details?
4: All right, for you to be able to reach us, Bokamoso Farmers Academy, our cell phone, office cell phone number, is 073-119 0731193159. I'll repeat it. 0731193159. Le WhatsApp, we are there for those that would like to inquire via WhatsApp. I get some bank WhatsApp data so they can access us there. And then our landline is 015-330-5291. 015-330-5291. And our email address is info@bokamoso farmers academy. They can even check us also on all social media platforms, TikTok, Facebook, Instagram, and LinkedIn. They'll definitely find us on our contact details there. And also, just to enlighten them, our 2027 applications have officially opened for those that would like to study further with us.
2: Aha, nena ka re ke le bone ga botse tshika mahloka a mabedi a ke ya go ba botsa gore bona le na dilo tsa diplaza tsa farming ga se fela go apara dipotsi le dipemuta batho ba batlile ba chepile kudu 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
2: 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It will signal that those countries are now closed for trade and business. It will also signal a greater degree of uncertainty of doing business in those countries. And so it will be a move that goes, whose repercussions go beyond South Africa for that matter. And so we are not overly worried about that talk.
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3: 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The dates on which Mr. Karim has been admitted to hospital over the last 4 months, the dates on which he's attended medical consultations over the last 4 months, his travel movements over that period, whether he's attended social engagements over that period, and whether he's played any role in the management of his businesses over that period, and if not, who's been responsible for these businesses which continue to turn over in his absence.
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1: Get it, Papati. 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
3: 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Who SABC 2? 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
1: 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And we emphasize processes. This is a process disturbance. And I'm not talking about the review. I'm talking about what's going on today. They're trying to stop a process. This is not the review. This is a disturbance of a process that is unfolding. There's no review before this court today. There is a process disturbance. It is therefore not for this court to prescribe to Parliament what structures or measures to establish.
0: Re sa lego tšeo setlhopha sa boramolao ba Presidente Ramaphosa se re maitshwaro mabe ntle le botlhatse ga a tlhathe gore motho o tshwanetse go tlošwa ka go kgorometswa maemong. 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
2: it's not an impeachable offense if it is not in bad faith. That means intentional. The serious violation of the constitution or the law means behavior by the president amounting to an intentional or malicious violation. So for the misconduct to reach the level of an impeachable offense, we must find that the president intentionally transgressed the law.
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3: And so any move to appropriate South African company assets in any of these countries will be counterproductive and will undermine those countries' economic development aspirations. It will signal that those countries are now closed for trade and business. It will also signal a greater degree of uncertainty of doing business in those countries. And so it will be a move that goes, whose repercussions go beyond South Africa for that matter. And so we are not overly worried about that talk.
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9: He is not saying I don't want to tell my give my account publicly. What he is saying is that the constitutional court has held in the EFF case that such an inquiry is a punitive process. He says it is punitive because it is humiliating to a president to be prosecuted for misconduct in a public hearing, and that is what he seeks to do.
8: Trengrove o feditse nako e ntšhi a tlhalosa gore setlhopha sa go ikema sa dinyakišišo se paletswe ke go tliša botlhatsi bjo bo feleletšego go fetišetša taba ye go komiti ya go sekaseka ge e ba Ramaphosa o tshwanetse go tlošwa.
9: We think that the purpose of interposing the panel was intended to ensure that the President is not required to undergo full-scale Section 89 impeachment inquiry in circumstances where the President has no case to answer. That step must never be taken lightly. It is a momentous act, justified only when sufficient evidence exists to show that the President has a case to answer. Now, we will submit to you that the panel got the test wrong. Prima facie evidence versus sufficient evidence.
8: O tshwetse pele ka gore setlhopha seo ga se a lebelela ge ba dingongorego tsa maitshwaro a wa sego wa maleba kgatlhanong le moporesidente di tlhotlheleditswe ke go tlhoka nnete ga gagwe.
9: It's not an impeachable offense if it is not in bad faith. That means intentional. The serious violation of the constitution or the law means behavior by the president amounting to an intentional or malicious violation. So for the misconduct to reach the level of an impeachable offense, you must find that the president intentionally transgressed the rule.
8: Ramolao wa komiti advocate William Mokhari o boditse kgorotsheko gore dingangišano tsa go ama botlhatsi bjo bo feleletsego ga di botlhokwa. 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
10: That whether you say prima facie, whether you say sufficient evidence, but you are actually referring to one simple thing. Is there a case to answer by the president? That's all what then you are asking for.
8: Ka go le lengwe Ramola wa party ya ATM advocate Anton Katz o re di khorotsheko ga di a swanela go tsena ditshipidisho tsa lekala le lengwe la mmusho.
11: Court should not interfere in the processes, and we emphasize processes. This is a process disturbance, and I'm not talking about the review. I'm talking about what's going on today. They're trying to stop a process. This is not the review. This is a disturbance of a process that is unfolding. There's no review before this court today. There is a process disturbance. It is therefore not for this court to prescribe to Parliament what structures or measures to establish.
8: Taba ye e thieletswa pele ga baatlhodi André Legrange, Matthew Francis le Diane Davies. 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
3: 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Recent evidence has shown that this false campaign, concerning as it is faltering. South Africa is not isolated. On the contrary, South Africa remains firmly engaged with our African continent as well as the rest of the world.
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3: And so any move to appropriate South African company assets in any of these countries will be counterproductive and will undermine those countries' economic development aspirations. It will signal that those countries are now closed for trade and business. It will also signal a greater degree of uncertainty of doing business in those countries. And so it will be a move that goes whose repercussions go beyond South Africa for that matter. And so we are not overly worried about that talk.
2: Ga go etla tabeng ya bafaladi ba go tlhoka mangwalo bao ba lego ka mono Afrika Borwa, Magwenya o boletše gore kantoro ya Presidente ga e dumele gore bothata bjo bo ka šogwa le go rarollwa ke Afrika Borwa fela, ka go tlaleletša gore Presidente Cyril Ramaphosa o tla tšwela pele go boledišana le baetapele ba selete.
3: Illegal migration is not an exceptional, unique challenge facing South Africa only. It is a global challenge. And the president has been at pain in saying it's a challenge that requires a collaborative effort by all countries, all leaders on the continent in ensuring its resolution.
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13: The act that you suspected she would in time commit is the capture of crime intelligence.
14: Yes.
13: What is that?
14: When you look at the various appointments that were taking place within crime intelligence for a specific purpose and a specific reason, from the flow out of the other investigations, that people were being brought in and appointed for specific reasons to be compliant with, those particular reasons would actually be unlawful.
12: Ramla wa ATM yo e karabela go kgopelong ya tshoganetso ya President Cyril Ramaphosa ya go leka go thibela komiti ya parlamente go tswela pele ka mošomo wa go leka go mofolosa setulong advocate 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
15: Court should not interfere in the processes, and we emphasize processes. This is a process disturbance. And I'm not talking about the review, I'm talking about what's going on today. They're trying to stop a process. This is not the review. This is a disturbance of a process that is unfolding. There's no review before this court today. There is a process disturbance. It is therefore not for this court to prescribe to Parliament what structures or measures to establish.
12: Ka go le lengwe ramola wa komiti ya parlamente ya go leka go flosha Ramaphosa setulong advocate William Curry o buditse kgorogolo ya tsheko gore dipotšišo tšeo di tshwanetsego go arajwa ke tša 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
16: whether you say prima facie, whether you say sufficient evidence, but you are actually referring to one simple thing. Is there a case to answer by the president? That's all what then you are asking for.
12: Goro ya maphelo ka Kapa Botlhabela e thagotse lenaneo goparara leo le kaonafaditswego la tshireletso kwa bookelong bja Livingston le bja Provence ka Qebega. 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
13: There's been quite a number of disruption in terms of services because of security. We've got about 12 CHs that are supposed to be operating 24 hours, but they are not because of crime. So it is important, therefore, that we invest on security. So it's very critical. And again, in Livingston, there's been quite a number of incidences that have happened. And that makes our employees not to be comfortable, and they're forever complaining about issues of security. And they even threatened that we're not going to come to work if we don't feel safe.
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17: Do you also agree that you did not have a degree?
18: Yes.
17: Did you or did you not submit in the CV or in person a matric certificate?
18: I did not submit a matric certificate.
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2: I want to know how to already. I want to put a Machukuchuku Spencer man.
0: Yeah, ish.
2: Hey, I don't know how to do it. I don't know how to do it.
0: Yeah, good
2: news. 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
0: Yeah, it's long will come from Madda, so I will. Lady, our greedy is a Madda, yeah.
1: Ach, I'm cut sick in an hour, like a valent of a network. I just kirk in your coach, a more tabbing ammo. Archiva, my fellow master, do you mean Antabella?
4: Yes, you could not delegate.
1: I don't really gay.
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5: Now who, this court with the greatest respect cannot say no we hear what the constitutional court is saying but we in the Cape High Court find that you actually it's, the inquiry may not proceed unless and until the report is set aside. It must be stopped now. It's not possible.
4: Go feta fa Mpofu o re katlholo yeo ya kgorotsheko ya molaotheo e tshwanetse go phethagatswa.
5: So what the constitutional court was making was putting a rule of law. Rule of law says in impeachment proceedings, when once independent committee says there's sufficient evidence for a prima facie case, then the process must continue unless
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6: The act that you suspected she would in time commit is the capture of crime intelligence.
7: Yes.
6: What is that?
7: When you look at the various appointments that were taking place within crime intelligence for a specific purpose and a specific reason, from the flow out of the other investigations, that people were being brought in and appointed for specific reasons to be compliant with, those particular reasons would actually be unlawful.
4: DA e re e uka magolela gorongkgolo ya tsheko ya Qebega ka Kapa Botlhabela go ya go leka go thibela masepala mogolo wa Nelson Mandela Bay go tswela pele ka tshepidišo ya go leka go phethagatša 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
8: The consultation process was inadequate, with public meetings held over just 3 days, many during office hours, limiting meaningful public participation. We also believe that the municipality was fully aware that the scrapping of the inclining block tariffs and moving to a base cost would unduly prejudice certain categories of residents. The anticipated impact of this proposal was purposely and intentionally hidden from consumers and not disclosed during compulsory public participation processes.
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9: There's been quite a number of disruption in terms of services because of security. We've got about 12 CHUs that are supposed to be operating 24 hours, but they are not because of crime. So it is important, therefore, that we invest in security. So it's very critical. And again, in Livingston, there's been quite a number of incidences that have happened. And that makes our employees not to be comfortable, and they're forever complaining about issues of security. And they even threatened that we're not going to come to work if we don't feel safe.
4: Kere ruma ka taba kholo ya gore bo ramolao ba party ya MK le UAT ba ngangile ka la gore kgorogolo ya tsheko ya Cape Town ga ena matla a go ntsha taelo ya go thibela tshepidiso ya parliament ya go leka go fološa mo president setulong go tswela pele. 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
1: 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Some of these individuals are also facing additional charges involving serious and violent crime, including murder, rape and possession of unlicensed firearm. These figures reflect government's commitment to deal decisively with illegal immigration and related offences across the country. Just last week, multiple operations conducted across Gauteng province resulted in the arrest of more than 800 undocumented foreign nationals. In one of the operations, police, supported by the SANDF and other stakeholders, arrested 217 suspects in Western Oria on the 7th of July.
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2: This court, with the greatest respect, cannot say no, we hear what the constitutional court is saying, but we in the high court find that you actually the inquiry may not proceed unless and until the report is set aside. It must be stopped now. It's not possible.
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2: 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Rule of law says in impeachment proceedings, when once independent committee says there's sufficient evidence for a prima facie case, then the process must continue.
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3: but what we do expect the postponement application to address is at least the following issues. The dates on which Mr. Karim has been admitted to hospital over the last 4 months. The dates on which he's attended medical consultations over the last 4 months, his travel movements over that period, whether he's attended social engagements over that period, and whether he's played any role in the management of his businesses over that period, and if not, who's been responsible for these businesses which continue to turn over in his absence.
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4: Man of the match. Yeah, the local hour is Garoba, the Garoba Eden. 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But then I went to work with a video. 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Yeah, I came out of my cup like a company on my own. I get a shot.
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2: Your task in life is one. They are the men and women who wants to put sunshine in the hearts of the poorest of the poor.
0: Kiri, le nana ona tse masubitaro ka phethe murudu le tla ga shwa go tswa fao e tla go ipsinela a fama suma Dr. Mapalle khuna di the host happiness tomo make alila mola le bara lo kipaga go ba mama ratlo ba mathlakung ba tla be ba le gona e tla ndi dira nka go luka e le gore go pola tata madiba kiri senata gara ga dinata
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4: to the end of our road. However, mom told us to press on for Jesus. Today mom continues to encourage us even though she is still fighting the cancer. The Lord has blessed our family abundantly, but over all the things and all of the many blessings, we especially thank him for giving us an example of faith, hope, strength and love, our mother. Mom, we wrote this one for you.